0: 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All right. 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

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If women could be counterfeit.

0: We are inside the Classic Spins on Classics 107.9, the real sound of Philadelphia with me, the heavy hitter Bent Rock. That is Donna Allen and Sirius. We are serious this weekend. Serious as far as putting it down. Matter of fact, we'll be putting it down tomorrow and Sunday. I'll give you some more details coming up, okay? Glad you can join me as we kick off the, unofficially kick off the summer of 2026. Memorial Day weekend coming up. Got your request for the Soul Sonic Force. Steve Harrington, Rick James, Frankie Smith, D-Train, a whole lot more as hour two of the Classic Spins continues right here on Classics 107.9.
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0: Hour number two comes to a close right here. 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So if you get in the car on a Friday night, right after Touchstone's basement party from 5 to 9, I'm here until midnight, okay? And don't forget, this weekend, the master mixers are putting it down tomorrow and on Sunday. I'll give you the details coming up next hour, because we've got one more hour of the classic spins coming up next right here on Classics 1079.
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0: 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With me, heavy hitter, Bent Rock. Okay, my time is done. I'm back again tomorrow at 10 a.m. And we kick off the Memorial Mix Show weekend at noon with me. I'll be on from 12 to 2, JC 2 to 4, Romance 4 to 6, Touchstone with his Basement Party 6 to 10, and then Tactics from 10 till 12 with the Classic Spins Part 2. At DJ Bent Rock on the IG. Bent Rock on Facebook is how you can get to me. We'll catch you again tomorrow morning at 10 a.m. Have yourself a safe and fun Memorial Day weekend. More Philly's Classic R&B coming up next right here. 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
1: All right, so we talked about new music from Bruno, and just confirmed is the tour that's coming, ladies and gentlemen. He's coming to the Lincoln Financial Field September 1st. Now, B, he starts the tour in Vegas in April.
2: So can I go to both? Can I go to Vegas in April and then Philly on September 1st?
1: I mean, I don't see why you can't.
2: Okay.
1: Yeah, so get your tickets.
2: Okay. Mm-hmm. My man is back!
3: Lord.
4: Right. Oh,
2: somebody get me. Okay.
1: Pour some water on her right now. Jesus.
3: Yes, because what in the O word is going on?
1: Right.
2: Touch.
1: What?
2: Oh, man, it's coming.
3: Lord, here comes another one.
1: Right. In the famous words of Khaled, another one. And another one.
0: Classics.
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1: Ruth's Picnic is back. 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
6: You need to get out this depression. 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

Philly, it's your girl Shayla, and baby, we are not playing this summer. It's time to sip cute and win big with Simply Spiked Bold and Classics. We're turning the city all the way up with the Simply Spiked Bold Summer Sip and Win. 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

0: 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Philly, South Jersey, we outside with chances to win prizes like passes to the Roots Picnic and another shot at that ultimate prize pack. 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
5: Hello and welcome to Purity Products Radio. I'm Jason Cam, and we have a very important show on a very sensitive health topic planned for you today. But let me begin by asking you three very key questions. First, are you or someone you love dealing with a weak or leaky bladder? Does the urge to go to the bathroom sometimes wake you at night? And lastly, does a leaky bladder keep you from doing the things that you love to do? Well, if you or maybe a family member answered yes to any of these questions, then you will want to hear about Purity Products' patented, clinically tested, evidence-based nutritional supplement for helping to strengthen your bladder and reduce the urge to frequently rush to the bathroom. It is a huge breakthrough. Here to tell us all about it is Sherry Torkos. Sherry is a pharmacist and longtime nutritional advisor to Purity Products. She's also written 18 books, including books on natural medicine, women's health, men's health, and a whole variety of nutritional issues. Sherry, welcome to Purity Health Radio.
6: Hey there, Jason. Yeah, so thanks so much for having me on the program. And this is such an important issue. Bladder leakage, bladder weakness, this is a very common issue. Yeah. In fact, according to the statistics, over 33 million Americans suffer with a weak or leaky bladder. People get frustrated with the lack of control, that urgency to run to the bathroom, the sleepless nights, and then also the embarrassment that can come with bladder leakage. You know, if you have an accident or you're out and you can't get to the bathroom in time. And you know, I'll say as a pharmacist and one who has talked to many, many patients about this, I know it's a sensitive topic because people will approach me in the aisles of the pharmacy and, you know, they're discreetly trying to ask for advice and guidance. Yeah. and some options.
5: And just to be clear, this is not just an issue for women, it's also for men, right?
6: Yes, that's right. And men and women both deal with bladder issues. I think that people often assume that if a woman has urinary issues, it's because of her bladder. But if a man has urinary issues, you know, the assumption is it's prostate related. Both men and women can have bladder leakage issues, especially as they get older. And again, I've talked to many patients, both men and women, about this issue.
5: Yeah. And look, people dealing with this issue already know the answer to my next question. But why don't you tell us, how are all of these men and women dealing with their bladder issues, with bladder weakness and a leaky bladder? What are people doing to help manage this right now?
6: People will often turn to the adult undergarments, the pads. I mean, in some pharmacies, there's a whole aisle devoted to these products. There's big yeah. money in this area. And if you have a leakage issue, then the pads and the adult undergarments, they do help to absorb, you know, the moisture, maybe a bit of the odor, but it's not a solution, right? It's not a solution for a weak and leaky bladder. It's just a tool for dealing with it when it happens. And, right. and there's also Kegel exercises. You know, women will be familiar with what these are, because when you're trying to tighten up your pelvic muscles after childbirth, it's, you know, it's a specific type of exercise you do, and it strengthens the pelvic muscles, the bladder wall. But these types of exercises, they can be hard to do, especially if you're older or if you have arthritis, mobility issues. Getting up and down off the floor can be a little tricky trying to do some of these exercises.
7: Yep.
6: And there's also medications that can be prescribed, medications to help with controlling the urgency and the frequency and all of that.
7: Yeah. So basically what you're saying is obviously buying pads or undergarments can be very expensive, medications as well. Really, the implications here when you have bladder control issues, such a drain on our quality of life, right?
6: Yeah, exactly. You know, if you're dealing with a bladder leakage issue, then you know what it's like when you miss out on social events, even simple things like going to the grocery store, getting together with friends, or going to a concert or an event. It can cause worry. You know, you're worried about going out, worried about having an accident. And, you know, there's other issues too, and we'll talk about it a little bit more later on in the show. But the fact is that when you have that sporadic bladder leakage, it can cause disturbances in your sleep to the point where some people that have a weak bladder or an overactive urge to urinate during the night, sometimes they're being woken up at night, maybe lucky if they get a couple hours sleep at

cards to keep your family happy. So now, don't overthink it. 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Yes, boo-boo, it's that simple. And keep your ears locked right here because we popping all over the city. Philly, South Jersey, we outside with chances to win prizes like passes to the Roots Picnic and another shot at that ultimate prize pack. So get into it, all right? 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Must be 21 to enter. No purchase necessary. And baby,

0: know that this is a distressing and embarrassing issue. It affects your quality of life. And sometimes people feel isolated. They're afraid to leave their home because they don't want to be away from the bathroom or have an embarrassing accident. So, you know, I completely empathize. It's a tough issue. But the good news here is that Purity Products, with this product, this My Bladder, it can offer dramatic benefits to help strengthen the bladder, cut down the urgency to urinate, and help people reclaim their lives. There are 14 clinical studies backing the benefits of this product with impressive results. We're talking about a 60% reduction in urinary urgency. That's the need to rush to the bathroom. Then there's the fact that 75% of people using My Bladder were able to reduce the number of underwear pads and undergarments they use, some people down to just one per day.
1: Yeah, it's just a lot of people are going to be, you know, skeptical about this, and I totally understand it. So many people trying to manage this issue. This is a great solution, a plant-based option that has been shown to deliver really meaningful results. It's going to help people save a lot of time, a lot of money, and a lot of hassles. And again, what I love is 50% reduction in nighttime waking to use the bathroom. So less nighttime waking, better quality of sleep. Now, this isn't a sleep aid, but wow.
0: Yeah, exactly. Yeah, definitely. My Bladder is not going to knock people out. This is not a sleep aid. But the reality is that people actually should be able to get more sleep, better quality sleep, because they're not being interrupted by their bladder to go to the bathroom. I mean, I know how hard it is myself. If I wake up to go to the bathroom in the night, it's sometimes hard to get back to sleep. And if you're waking up 2, 3, 4 times a night, that can really do a number on your sleep.
1: Yeah, even if you could reduce it by just a little bit, it could be a dramatic improvement overall.
0: We are getting incredible feedback from real customers. These are real people that are taking the product, they're taking My Bladder, and they're getting incredible results. In fact, I was talking with a friend recently about his mother's bladder issues, and he gave me the okay to share this story here with you today. Mm-hmm. So his mother's name is Helen, and Helen had been dealing with bladder leakage issues for a long time. So her bladder was really getting in the way of her life. She wasn't going out playing bingo and doing the things that she loved because she was afraid of having an accident.
1: Right.
0: She was, you know, afraid of wetting herself. So she was, you know, really struggling with this situation.
1: Well, let's hear about the happy ending part of this story with
0: yes,
1: My
0: we
1: Bladder.
0: Can't leave it there. We're not going to leave it there. So there is a happy ending because her son bought her a bottle of My Bladder. And after just 2 weeks using My Bladder, Helen found that she was sleeping for 4 hours at a time before having to get up to use the bathroom. So that was a dramatic improvement. Now, again, this isn't going to make people drowsy or it doesn't put you to sleep. It just makes your bladder stronger and improves the communication so that she didn't have that sudden urgency and the need to urinate that was waking her up at night. So the other big plus is that it significantly cut down on the number of pads and the undergarments that she was using.
1: No, this is great. Less urgency, less leakage, less nighttime waking, which is so huge. And as an extra perk, you're saving a lot of money too.
0: Yeah, yeah, exactly. And Helen also shared that she was so excited because she was able to return to the activities that she enjoyed before her weak bladder was getting in the way of her life. So she was able to go out with confidence, to go shopping, to be out with family and friends at events and do activities. And she said she's even playing bingo again. And that was one of her favorite things to do. But before she was taking My Bladder, she had stopped going to bingo because with the bladder urgency, she would just have to get up and run to the bathroom all the time. And it was just really frustrating. So she's just an incredibly happy and satisfied customer, one of many that we have.
1: Yeah, it's not just for women. Here's a testimonial from John. He lives in North Carolina. He said, and I'll quote, "My bladder works great. I no longer have to rush to the bathroom. Anyone with overactive bladder should try it." And, you know, again, this is not just for women. Men have this issue too. Women, you know, of all ages, certainly after, you know, giving birth, like you discussed earlier, can be dealing with this issue. Now we have this evidence-based solution, something that really works, something that has all the patents and the technologies, 7 international awards over the last 20 years or so since they

0: develop this. We are bringing it to the market here in America under the My Bladder brand. We're very excited about it. We certainly did the homework here. We know My Bladder will work for you. So Sherry, we are almost out of time. And yet, like we said, 84% of people that use this formula say it works, report the benefits. It's going to cut the urge to urinate so people can really get their life back. And I know there are a lot of folks out there that can relate to wanting to cut down on using, you know, frankly, adult undergarments, people who want to be able to travel or just go out for dinner or visit with friends without, you know, having to keep an eye on where the nearest bathroom is.
1: Yeah, people with bladder leakage, they're always, you know, mapping the fastest route to a bathroom, knowing where, you know, they're going to have to sit to be close to the bathroom at an event. It can be hard. It can affect your quality of life. It can cause anxiety and worry and stress. And we want people to get their lives back, to enjoy quality of life and to feel confident and comfortable and not have to deal with all of these issues. So I think, you know, nobody wants to live like that, right?
0: Yeah. And again, as we're running out of time, this My Bladder product, 20 years of R&D, globally 24 patents, 14 clinical trials, including 4 peer-reviewed publications, double-blind research. This really is remarkable. But as we only have a couple of minutes here, Sherry, why don't you give us the bottom line on why people who are dealing with bladder leakage issues, this bladder control issue, why should they put this My Bladder to the test?
1: Okay, so the takeaway here, Jason, is that My Bladder is an innovative and an effective solution for bladder leakage. So we're talking about a formula that is award-winning. It's a patented blend of botanicals that works to improve bladder muscle tone, to strengthen the bladder, to reduce the urge to urinate, and it can even return people to the average number of bathroom trips they had in their younger years. So there are numerous clinical studies here. We're talking about solid science. And of course, we have lots of testimonials by real life users like Helen and John, who we talked about earlier. These are people that experienced dramatic, life-changing results using this formula. And keep in mind, the people that are taking My Bladder, they notice benefits in as little as 2 weeks. And it does build over time. So at 8 weeks, 84% of users are feeling very satisfied at 8 weeks. So just think about this. If you're experiencing bladder leakage and it's affecting your quality of life, you can improve your situation in as little as 2 weeks. Less leakage, less urgency, a better night's sleep. So I think those are some meaningful benefits. This is an easy to take product. It's just 2 small capsules a day. And as a pharmacist and someone who has looked at the science, the studies, I have a lot of confidence in this product. I know people who try My Bladder will be satisfied because it can really help them get their lives back, their freedom back.
0: Sherry, I've got to give out that 800 number. We are out of time. Thank you so much for being here with me today. I really, really appreciate it.
1: My pleasure. Thanks for having me.
0: Okay. Well, if you are one of the millions of people or maybe a loved one are dealing with a weak or leaky bladder, if you're dealing with all of the issues associated with not getting a good night's sleep 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
6: 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This product is not intended to diagnose, treat, cure, or prevent any diseases.
7: Hello, and welcome once again to Healthline. I'm glad you could join us today. Now, there's some startling information. Years ago, the EPA conducted a study, and listen to this. They sampled tens of thousands of people checking for impurities in their tissue. Do you know what they found? Virtually every single person was contaminated with pesticides, terpenes, solvents, and chemicals. So it's a pervasive issue. Bottom line, it's a toxic world we're living in. The big question is, what are you going to do about it? Well, stay tuned. Dr. Levin has some nutritional insights you're going to want to hear. All right, let me introduce Dr. Neil Levin. Dr. Levin is a wellness consultant. He's a chiropractor, a nutritionist, a longtime product formulator and spokesperson for Purity Products. Dr. Levin, welcome back to the program.
8: Oh, it's great to be here with you today.
7: Hey, you know, I just mentioned it's a toxic world we're living in. The environment is absolutely polluted. And I got to tell you, I'm still shocked by what you sent me. This EPA bat tissue survey that basically shows that we're all contaminated by plastics and solvents, virtually 100% of us in our tissue. It's downright scary stuff, right?
8: Oh, absolutely. This is a scary subject. And as you mentioned, that EPA fat tissue survey, that was done on 33,000 U.S. residents. They found terpenes, plastics, chemicals, solvents in 100% of the samples. So basically, we're all contaminated. Then the Environmental Working Group back in 2006 found that tap water in 42 states is contaminated by more than 140 unregulated chemicals. This is the craziest thing of all. They do studies of umbilical cord blood. They find dozens of chemicals in umbilical cord blood. So, I mean, what are we going to do about this? What are we going to do about this toxic environment to cleanse and detoxify our systems on a daily basis? That's the question.
7: So how do we do that?
8: Well, that's where this next generation organic juice cleanse with our special liver support blend comes in handy, because it has over 30 different superfoods. They nourish all the cells and tissues of your body. You get the vitamins, the minerals, the phytonutrients that we miss when we don't get that 7 to 9 servings a day recommended by the FDA, the USDA of fruits and vegetables. On top of that, because it's USDA certified organic, we're not getting any of the pesticides or herbicides, just all that pure organic produce that supports all our tissues. But on top of that, goes to work supporting the liver in its job of cleansing and detoxifying the system. So you get that cleansing every single day with OJC. On top of that, best news of all today, we're giving away a free bottle of OJC to everybody in the listening audience.
7: Now, Purity isn't saying that their organic juice cleanse can fix everything, but they are saying that it can be a compelling part of the solution. In fact, the organic juice cleanse is one of the hottest products Purity's launched probably in the last 10 years. 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
8: Oh, yeah, absolutely. 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You feel revitalized, rejuvenated. You feel energy, and it doesn't take long. If you're the kind of person that's just getting very few or no fruits and vegetables every day, you're probably going to notice the difference the very first day you use it.
7: All right. Now, Dr. Levin, it's a toxic world out there, but when it comes to consuming lots of fruits and vegetables to help the body cleanse, to feel healthy, you say don't exacerbate the problem by using fruits and vegetables with pesticides and herbicides. Now, the Organic Juice Cleanse clearly helps in that department, right? I mean, I'm looking at the label. I see organic broccoli, spinach, parsley, barley grass, wheatgrass, raspberries, strawberries, all organic. I mean, this stuff sounds, first of all, delicious and super healthy.
8: Oh, right. I mean, juicing, let's face it, it's a great idea, but I don't like using commercial produce that's laden with pesticides, herbicides, and fungicides. I mean, I want to concentrate up the vitamins, the minerals, the antioxidants, the phytonutrients, but I certainly don't want to concentrate the pesticides, right? 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It tastes great. 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
8: Well, first of all, we beefed up the scoop size. It's 37% bigger. Mm. So now you're getting more of the energy boosting, revitalizing, cleansing superfoods in every scoop. We added 67% more fiber for improved digestion, elimination, for cleansing and detoxifying. It has the blueberries, the strawberries. We added broccoli, milk thistle to help the liver cleanse and detoxify the system. There's carrots for the eyes, green tea for energy and metabolism, cranberries for the urinary tract. I added acai berry. I added kale, and I've just scratched the surface here. All of these fruits and vegetables and berries specifically chosen for the incredible benefits that they give. You're going to feel better with OJC. You're going to notice it rapidly, especially if you don't get enough fruits and vegetables. And again, everybody in the listening audience today gets a free bottle of Organic Juice Cleanse plus a free shaker cup to help you mix it up into a delicious green smoothie.
7: Now, talk to us about some of the advantages of using OJC versus a regular juicer in terms of the carbs, the sugar, the fiber, and why OJC not only saves time, but it also saves you a lot of money.
8: Right. You know, I was using a juicer for years, and you know what bothered me the most? The cleanup, the mess, the hassle. It takes forever. You've done it before. You know what it's like. Cleaning the produce, cleaning the machine afterwards, it's minimum of 20 minutes. And, you know, if you're juicing, let's say, bananas and grapes, that's going to taste good. But go start juicing the parsley, the celery, the kale, the broccoli, the spinach. It's going to be hard to get that down.
7: Right.
8: How about the sheer cost of juicing?
7: Sure.
8: First, you got to go out and spend hundreds on a juicer. And then if you're going to go organic, and if you're going to juice, I highly recommend that, you know, expect to spend $80, $90 a week on juicing.
7: That's crazy. And another problem with the juicers is you end up throwing away all the fiber and you're concentrating the sugar. That's not good.
8: Oh, no, exactly. And that's one of the dirty little secrets of juicers, you know, the fact that you're throwing away the fiber, and so therefore you're concentrating the sugar. I was in the health food store the other day. I grabbed a bottle of blueberry juice, 110 calories, 26 grams of sugar
7: Wow.
8: in one serving. I grabbed a popular pomegranate juice, 150 calories and 31 grams of sugar per serving. That's crazy. And that's because they're removing the fiber in the process that they use. They're concentrating the sugar. What we do is the exact opposite. We're dehydrating the grains at low temperatures. We're maintaining all the goodness. The fiber is there, the phytonutrients, the antioxidants, the vitamins, the minerals, the plant enzymes. It's all there. One serving of Purity's Organic Juice Cleanser is only 45 calories, and that's because all the fiber is still there. Remember, this is made from real organic produce. All we're doing is removing the water at low temperatures, locking in all the goodness. You can taste it. You can taste the organic fruits and vegetables, the berries. You just add water, shake it up in the free shaker cup, get it into your system, and it goes to work helping you.
7: All right, what about the science behind these certified organic superfruits and vegetables found in the organic juice cleanse? What does the science say about getting 7 to 9 servings of fruits and greens per day? How important is that to consume those on a regular basis? And what percentage of us really get enough?
8: I look at my patient base, I would say maybe it's 1 out of 20 that gets 7 to 9. Maybe I'm wrong. Maybe it's 1 out of 50. I rarely see it. And the problem with that is that the science is crystal clear. The studies by the thousands are done and the results are in. Bottom line, if you eat more fruits and vegetables, hopefully 7 to 9 servings a day, you're going to support your focus, your concentration, definitely your energy. Your skin will look better. Helps the eyes, the brain, digestion, elimination. It's going to support your liver in its job of cleansing and detoxifying your system. Also, fruits and vegetables, they're powerfully antioxidant. Plus, they alkalize the body. That's so important. We're all too acid, and that causes leaching of calcium from the bone. So by alkalizing the body, you support your bone health. Listen, if you're a 50-pluser like me, and you've noticed that maybe your energy isn't the same, if this sounds a little bit familiar to you, and you're not getting 7 to 9 servings of fruits and veggies a day, this is one of the main reasons you're feeling this way. And that's where OJC comes in. This is your shortcut. This is the easy way to get those plant vitamins and minerals, the phytonutrients from 30 different superfoods into your system every single day. 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I mean, no one's getting this stuff, right? I mean, no one's getting this.
7: Right.
8: And when you start to add it into your system every day, you flat out feel better. 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
7: 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Purity's also giving away a free bottle of your awesome B12 energy melts. Now, that's a pretty great offer today. Why are you doing all this?
8: Right. Well, you know, the first thing that my patients say to me when they start using the organic juice cleanse is, Doc, I feel so much better. Doc, I have more energy. So when I think about OJC, I think about energy. And the very next thing that comes to mind when I think about energy is B12, right? I mean, you probably have known people that have gone to the doctor for shots to get B12, and they do it for their energy.
7: Right.
8: So just remember.
7: My grandfather did that.
8: Absolutely. It's common. So people that are low on energy, they go, they get that B12, they feel better. 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
7: 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All right, we're back with Dr. Neil Levin. Okay, we talked earlier about this toxic world in which we live. You sent me this list called The Dirty Dozen. Now, this is not the list of actors in that war movie from 50 years ago. This is a list of the 12 most contaminated fruits and vegetables. And let me tell you something. Unfortunately, several of these are in my kitchen right now as we speak. So what can we do about this?
8: I'm thinking about that old war movie with Telly Savalas and Charles Bronson.
7: Sure.
8: It was kind of a scary movie there. But yeah, you're right. I mean, this list is scarier because we're eating these fruits and vegetables on a regular basis. So I'm going to read it right now. This is called the Dirty Dozen List. These are the dirtiest fruits and vegetables in terms of pesticide residues in America. So listen carefully, because a lot of these are in your kitchen right now. So we have apples, strawberries, grapes, celery, peaches, spinach, sweet bell peppers, imported nectarines, cucumbers, cherry tomatoes, imported snap peas, and potatoes. Now get this. Every sample of imported nectarines and 99% of the apples tested positive for pesticide residues. The average potato had more pesticides by weight than any other food. A single grape sample had 15 different pesticide residues on it, and samples of celery, cherry tomatoes, imported snap peas, and strawberries each had 13 different pesticide residues on them each. Now, I don't want to scare you away from eating more fruits and vegetables. In fact, quite the opposite is true. I've been talking for years now. I've been promoting eating more fruits and vegetables. But the point is, it's so nice that with OJC, the Organic Juice Cleanse, you're getting 30 different organic superfoods. You're getting the cruciferous vegetables, the berries, all the superfoods, and you're getting them organically, the way nature intended, and you're leaving behind what you don't want because it doesn't have any of the pesticides, herbicides, or fungicides.
7: Now, Dr. Levin, we're talking today about Purity's brand new Organic Juice Cleanse, the Berry Surprise Edition. 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Talk to me about it.
8: I like the way you put that. And, you know, let's face it, most of my patients aren't getting nearly enough fiber. In fact, according to the Journal of the American Dietetics Association, only 5% of us are getting enough fiber. And that's a disaster, because fiber promotes healthy bowel movements. You know, you need to have a bowel movement at least once a day. 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We're talking about cleansing here. You have to clean out that GI tract. But on top of that, fiber promotes healthy cholesterol levels, triglycerides, blood sugar. Patty, promotes a healthy body weight. you know, it helps you stay full longer. So many people, when they start adding fiber to their diet, they actually drop a few pounds. 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It promotes digestion. It promotes absorption of nutrients. It even reduces bad breath and body odor. So fiber is an all-around great thing to have. 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And that's why OJC is so great. If you're not getting enough fiber, OJC has a full 5 grams of both soluble and insoluble fiber. You eat the food, you extract the nutrients, and then you want to get the waste out of your system rapidly. 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
7: 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Now, Doc, let's break this down. I'm looking at the list of ingredients here, and it sounds amazing. I mean, you've got the organic blueberries, you've got the strawberries, the cranberries, the red raspberries, you've added organic broccoli, spinach, kale, parsley, wheatgrass, oatgrass, green tea, acai berry, apples, beets. I mean, you even added a liver support blend, plus a full 5 grams of fiber. This is quite a list, and it's all organic, right?
8: Oh, yeah. I mean, this is an amazing compilation of nutrients, all carefully chosen for the specific benefits that they deliver. We're talking carrots for the eyes, beets, black currants, digestive enzymes for digestion. I added spirulina and chlorella, those blue-green algaes that are super healthy for us. ARP Magazine ranks spirulina as the number one superfood for extending your lifespan, and chlorella supports the liver in heavy metal detoxification. I added flaxseed, important for a man's prostate, good source of omega-3s. Parsley is a great one. It's full of chlorophyll. It's great for the heart and the arteries, but also it fights bad breath. A new one that's new on the list, Sassandra berry, great for energy, powerfully antioxidant, and it's great for sharp focus and concentration. That Sassandra berry is amazing stuff. So the list goes on, and all of them were specifically and carefully chosen. They're all organic. And when you get these superfoods, these organic superfoods into your system every day, it's not subtle, folks. You notice a big difference, especially those of you who get very few fruits and vegetables. You're going to notice a difference the very first day you use it.
7: Now, Dr. Levin, funny thing, a friend of mine wanted to do a juice cleanse and spent probably close to $200 buying one of those in the store with a handful of fresh pressed juices. And I mean, it's a fortune just for a 3-day cleanse. 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
8: Right. 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I mean, what the heck are you going to do after that? 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I mean, do you breathe in chemicals once or twice a year or every day?
7: Every day.
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7: Every day, right?
8: So cleansing and detoxifying isn't something you do once or twice a year. I mean, like, would you shower once or twice a year?
7: I got a better one. 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
8: Exactly. So the bottom line is, we want to think about getting this junk, this toxic junk, out of our systems on a regular basis. Now, the first way you do that is making sure you have enough fiber, because that's how you flush out the GI tract. You want to eat the food, extract the nutrients, and rush the waste out of your system rapidly. 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But secondly, the liver support blend, the broccoli, the milk thistle, and all the superfoods, the phytonutrients, the berries, they go to work helping the liver to cleanse and detoxify the system. And they do it every single day, because you come in contact with toxins every single day. This is a soft, gentle, supporting cleanse. It's not a harsh cleanse like that three-day cleanse sure. your friend did, right? So how often do you use OJC? You use OJC every single day because this is a supplement. It fortifies the body. It adds those superfoods, the antioxidants, the phytonutrients, the vitamins and minerals from these super healthy foods. And at the same time, it supports your liver in its job to cleanse and detoxify your system.
7: All right, so I'm looking at the clock here. The time's just flown by. To recap, the big story today, Purity Products is giving away a free bottle of their new next-generation organic juice cleanse, power-packed with 30 organic superfruits and veggies and the 5 grams of fiber to boot, plus the free shaker bottle as well today. And on top of that, for the first 1,000 callers from today's show, you're going to get a bottle of your awesome B12 Energy Melts. That's incredible. But Dr. Levin, if there was one thing you wanted our listeners to take away from today's show, what would it be?
8: Well, I guess bottom line, I mean, my patients, I'm sure our listeners, they're just not getting enough fruits and vegetables on a regular basis. I mean, the FDA, the National Cancer Institute, the American Heart Association, they want us getting 7 to 9 servings of fruits and vegetables a day. No one's doing that. And yeah, juicing, this is a popular option and it works great, but let's face it, it's messy. It's a huge hassle. It takes forever. Plus the cost of going out and shopping and buying all that produce, sure. it gets really expensive. And that's what I love about the organic juice cleanse. This is your shortcut. This is juicing made simple. It's the easy way to get these 30 different superfoods we've been discussing here today into your system every single day. So what do you notice? You notice you feel better. You feel supercharged. You feel sharper. And this is going to happen to pretty much everybody out there that tries OJC. On top of that, trust me, it's delicious. You're going to like it. Many of my patients tell me they crave it. They look forward to their organic juice cleanse. On top of that, the B12 energy melts. When I think about energy, I think B12. I love these energy melts. My patients love them. They taste delicious. You pop one on your tongue. It dissolves. It tastes great. And when you bump up your B12 levels, you really do feel better because B12 helps make the red blood cells. It provides oxygen to the tissues. 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Everybody loves the benefits they get. 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
3: 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This is your girl, Indescribable, a.k.a. Geraldine Lake.
4: And this is Lene Monet, and this is the She Said It.

0: performance in the depth perception test. Other research has also shown that astaxanthin helps reduce eye fatigue. And, you know, when you're on a computer, that's a big deal. Everyone's on computers these days and for long periods of time, and it's hard on our eyes. And we know that if you're driving a car and it's late at night and your reaction time is slow, that's not good. Astaxanthin actually helps the eyes focus and refocus. Dr. Hecht, PhD, one of the leading researchers at Astareal, says that the product actually helps your eyes be more resilient. You see better with it. Your eyes are healthier. I mean, who doesn't love those benefits?
1: Again, we're talking with pharmacist and health author Sherry Tarkos about our free bottle offer from Purity Products, talking about AstaFX. So much ground to cover. Sherry, I want to get back to the skin benefits and this issue of wrinkle reduction. Not as a cream or as a lotion, but as a capsule. You take it orally. This patent also covers this. You say this ingredient is proven to reduce wrinkles, and not just by a little. We're talking a dramatic amount. What's going on with this?
0: Yeah, I know. It's fascinating. A huge benefit. People want to look younger. I know I do. And I've noticed significant benefits since I've started taking it. But it's the science here that really shines. The whole concept of taking oral supplements to improve skin health. Relatively new concept here in North America, but in Japan, this is mainstream. Astaxanthin is already one of, if not the most successful ingredients in a new class of products called cosmeceuticals, or supplements that you take orally to enhance the cosmetic appearance of your skin. So listen to this. In one study, they gave 4 milligrams of astaxanthin, which, by the way, is the actual amount you get in Purity's AstaFX, and the skin benefits were dramatic. Within 6 weeks, every single person in the treatment group, 100% of participants in the study, reported that their skin had improved significantly. Everybody got results. Fine lines, hydration, elasticity, all improved. Listen to this. The participants experienced about 50% improvement in dryness, moisture, roughness, elasticity, fine lines, wrinkles, even age spots were significantly diminished. And this is literally in line with the best, the highest quality, and the most expensive topical products, the lotions and potions that we put on our skin. And again, AstaFX, it's exclusive to Purity Products.
1: 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Now, Sherry, for people who are just tuning in, one of the many highlights we covered earlier on today's program is just how revolutionary this special Purity Astaxanthin is for redefining aging skin. And astaxanthin works its magic inside the body in areas like endurance, stamina, energy. These are so many of the inside-out benefits that people will feel. In fact, what will they feel when they start taking AstaFX?
0: So the reason you need to give this a try is because the benefits are real. The science is very compelling. Over 60 clinical studies and patents. I mean, the product is impressive and it really works. This is a product where you will actually see and feel the benefits after taking it a month or so. The cosmetic benefits for your skin, we just mentioned a minute ago, really incredible. I've been taking it myself and I see a huge difference. Others have noticed too. People are always saying to me, you know, what do you use on your skin? What are you taking? And, you know, I tell people what you put into your body is just as important, if not more so, than what you apply to your skin. And think about the vision benefits, really unmatched by any other nutrient or supplement out there. It targets tired eyes, eye strain, and it helps improve

0: with eye focus and depth perception. It's great for circulation, energy, muscle strength, and endurance. You can literally boost your strength. As we age, this is crucial. It helps you enjoy life and stay in the game.
1: Mm-hmm.
0: And it can even help with recovery after exercise. Next, astaxanthin has the ability to fight fatigue and support mitochondrial function. So that means cellular energy and ATP support.
1: Now, Sherry, didn't you mention before the show that astaxanthin has the ability to assist body burning fat for energy? I understand they're even looking at this as a weight loss and weight management ingredient. This is pretty fascinating in itself. Talk about what we're seeing in some of these initial studies on dieters.
0: Sure. You know, research has shown that astaxanthin can actually help promote and enhance fat metabolism. That's one of its unique benefits. It can actually help your cells burn fat more efficiently. Researchers did an 8-week study where they gave a group of middle-aged women 12 milligrams of astaxanthin. They had them do a little exercise, and these women experienced a reduction in body weight, and it was almost all fat, which is fantastic. Now, I don't want anybody to misunderstand here. It's not a magic weight loss pill by any means, but certainly this early research suggests that this can be a useful tool in addition to exercise to help you burn a little extra weight.
1: Now, Sherry, just a few moments left before we wrap up the program. I want to take a quick step back for a moment. I know we have this great free bottle offer today. We're talking AstaFX from Purity Products, and we'll get to that offer as we wrap up the program. Free bottle of AstaFX for all of our listeners. Again, it promotes healthy vision, skin, muscle, fights wrinkles like no other. And most of us have just never heard about all of this until today. So tell our listeners again how astaxanthin compares to other antioxidants or phytonutrients that are out there on the market right now, because this is truly unique, isn't it?
0: Well, you know, from an antioxidant perspective, the healthy aging perspective, astaxanthin is up to 6,000 times more potent than vitamin C in its singlet oxygen-quenching capacity. That should be enough to get everybody excited. There's really, you know, something in this for everybody. With AstaFX from Purity here, you get to see the amazing power of astaxanthin for yourself. It's the king of the carotenoids, and very few people are aware of its benefits, and I think millions are missing out on it because they just aren't aware of this incredible evidence-based nutraceutical.
1: And I know it may sound too good to be true for some people, Sherry. What do you say to any skeptics saying, come on, does it really do all of this?
0: Well, I'm a pharmacist, and in my training as a pharmacist, I'm trained to look at the science and to see what the science says. And the science on astaxanthin is very clear, backed by over 60 clinical studies, and many of these studies are accessible on PubMed, so you can check them out yourself. But the key takeaway is this. The benefits are real, the cosmetic benefits, the endurance benefits, the strength benefits, the vision benefits, circulation, cardio, the product really works. I mean, the science is so strong. I see the difference in how it makes my skin look and how I feel. I feel stronger, healthier, and I encourage folks to give this a try. With this free bottle offer from Purity, there's nothing to lose and so much to gain.
1: Such great information, wonderful show, and always good to talk with you, Sherry. Thank you so much for joining us today.
0: Thank you.
1: Sherry Tarkos, who's an author, she's a practicing pharmacist. 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
4: 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And I want you to check them out when you have a chance because they really have some great products to improve your health, and you'll save some money in the process. Okay, today I'm going to start with a question, so listen up. Are you in pain? Or if not you, do you know someone who is? Okay, well, we have the great fortune of having Dr. Janet McCarroll back in the studio with us today, and she's going to be talking about why pain has become an epidemic in this country and why so many people out there are suffering day after day after day needlessly. Well, Dr. Janet, it's great to have you back on the show. Great to see you again.
5: Oh, it's good to see you too, Chris. Thanks for having me back.
4: Oh, our pleasure. And for those that may not remember, Dr. Janet is an expert in alternative health and natural pain relief. She's a published author. She's dedicated the past 20 years of her professional career to educating and empowering others to be their own health advocate. She's made appearances on television programs such as Life Today with James Robison, the Christian Television Network, and Doctor to Doctor. She's also been a guest on over 500 secular and Christian radio and TV shows, including The Daily Buzz and Fox affiliates all over the country. Dr. Janet also serves as a member of the American Association of Pharmaceutical Scientists, and she's also a member of the American Association of Nutritional Consultants, and she's created several health formulas now that are literally helping millions of people out there regain their health and wellness. And Dr. Janet, I want to get right into this. I mean, we're talking about pain today, and it always amazes me that, you know, we have the technology to put men on the moon and bring them back again.
5: We do.
4: And yet we can't seem to get a handle on pain relief. I mean, what's going on?
5: The last time I was here, it was estimated that 43 million Americans were dealing with pain in their bodies.
4: That's just astounding.
5: But now that number's doubled to an estimated 86 million American adults. And that's why I'm here today. I really want to talk to you about this epidemic.
4: Well, what kind of pain are we talking about here?
5: All the itises, rheumatoid and osteoarthritis. Mm-hmm. We got the bursitis, the tendonitis. We have fibromyalgia, neck pain and low back pain, mm-hmm. hip pain, knee pain, joint pain. And of course, we have injuries, you know, mm-hmm. and we have the mm-hmm. weekend warrior type things too. Mm-hmm. And actually, Chris, there's over 100 different types of pain syndromes. But the real issue, Chris, is we're failing to get to the root cause of the pain.
4: What's causing this pain epidemic out there? I mean, what is going on?
5: It's just the day that we live in right now. We have more stress than ever before.
4: Yeah, exactly.
5: And that causes pain syndromes ultimately. But I can tell you that there is a real natural solution that can help you get to the root cause of that pain. Mm-hmm. I created my glucosamine cream to take that cream, apply it exactly to where it hurts, mm-hmm. rub it in, it goes in instantly. Because I wanted to give targeted relief immediately.
4: Okay, so, all right.
5: If you're in pain, you want relief now.
4: Exactly. Well, how fast does your formula work?
5: Within 15 minutes.
4: Really?
5: 15 minutes. It's worked for me, my family, and hundreds of thousands of other people.
4: Now, for someone that may be interested in considering your glucosamine cream, I mean, what can it really do for you?
5: Okay, first of all, in 15 minutes, you're going to see reduced pain.
4: Okay.
5: And it's going to help your body to lower inflammation. 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You're going to play with your children and grandchildren again. You can get on the floor and get back up off the floor. You can exercise.
4: Right.
5: You can lose weight.
4: Right.
5: You're going to get around with more ease and comfort. 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
4: And people out there are using your formula and getting these benefits?
5: Absolutely. They are, Chris. I hear it every single day. As a matter of fact, I have a few emails and letters that I brought with me, if you have a moment to hear a couple
4: of
5: them.
4: Sure.
5: This is one from Henry from Ohio. He says, I've been suffering from rheumatoid arthritis for many, many years. I'm 77 years old. I've been using Celebrex and Vioxx and other medications, but never had favorable results. I decided to order your glucosamine cream and have been very pleased with the results. I am now pain-free, for which I thank you. I also have an email quickly from Florence from Hollywood who wrote, it's a miracle. I'm back to working in my yard and riding my bike thanks to you. So those are just little things that I've gotten, but there are hundreds to back those up. So there is a natural way to do this, and through the course of the show, we're going to give the listeners some real help.
4: Folks, I want to take a moment here to let you listeners know that if you want to try Dr. Janet's Extra Strength Glucosamine Pain Relief Formula, there's a special toll-free number to call. 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Okay, well, if you're just joining us, we've been talking with Dr. Janet McCarroll. She's a natural health expert. She's also an expert in dealing with pain relief. But we've been talking about how pain has a devastating effect on our overall health, and now how her glucosamine cream, this is a natural solution, is a way to really get to the, the root cause.
5: That's right.
4: Of pain in the body. Before we get into that, Dr. Janet, I'm going to ask you, I know this is hard for you because this is emotional, but I think it's important for people to understand how you got to where you are today or why, what's driving you. And if you could share that story, I'd sure appreciate it.
5: Well, it was birthed out of a lot of personal pain and pain that my husband had years ago. He had severe osteoarthritis throughout his body. At the same time, I had fibromyalgia.
4: Right.
5: So I was really on a quest to find something all natural to help him have a better quality of life and for myself as well. I mean, I had to function and raise three children during that time.
4: Mm-hmm. Well, let's talk a little bit about what's in your glucosamine cream.
5: Well, I did a lot of research on glucosamine. I knew how good it was. So I came across the fact that emu oil is a powerful natural anti-inflammatory and can carry most any ingredient right through your skin and deliver relief to your area of pain.
4: Okay.
5: So I took emu oil and glucosamine. I used boswellia, which is an Indian herb that's an anti-inflammatory.
4: Okay.
5: Bromelain, that's an enzyme known to be an anti-inflammatory.
4: Okay.
5: MSM, a natural organic sulfur, that is also just as important as glucosamine in rebuilding and repairing our joints.
4: Yeah.
5: And so I put that all together in a cream that actually has no odor. It's greaseless. It doesn't freeze the pain. It doesn't burn the pain. It doesn't irritate your skin. Goes in 15 minutes later, you have relief. And so that's why I'm here, to share what I know and share what I have.
4: Right.
5: Because it
4: works. And I have this here, by the way, folks, glucosamine cream. It comes in a plastic dispenser that has a pump top on it.
5: It's a pump and it's metered. You'll need 1 to 2 pumps, depending on the area of pain, of inflammation.
4: Right.
5: If it's sanitary, you know, no contamination, so you don't have to worry about it becoming rancid.
4: Okay. Now, in terms of this getting into your body, then, you're talking about a couple things right here. Not only relieving the pain, but also
5: rebuilding.
4: The rebuilding part. So how does that work?
5: Once you apply the cream to that area that you're going to target, okay, you get the inflammation to go down and the body heals itself. The body heals itself provided you give it the raw materials it needs. I'm giving you what you need for your body to take over and do the job it was meant to do, and that's heal.
4: Okay. And this is safe. You did nothing that you have to worry about here?
5: You don't have to worry about a thing. If you're taking drugs for pain, it won't conflict with that at all. None of these ingredients
4: do. Okay, I was going to ask that. Okay. So what is then a realistic expectation? If somebody calls today and wants to try your glucosamine cream, what would you tell them?
5: I would say within the first 15 minutes, you're going to notice that your pain is greatly reduced or even eliminated.
4: Okay.
5: And then over time, you're going to rebuild and repair your joints with that inflammation being taken down. That's going to restore flexibility and mobility. And sleep, I mean, if you can sleep again, that's where our bodies get all of our recuperative, regenerative ability to heal. And then with that being taken care of, all the things that you love to do, you can start doing again, traveling, exercising, so you can lose weight.
4: Right.
5: You can socialize with family and friends. You can be the life of the party.
4: Yeah. Pain really changes who you are because of all of these other things. You
5: That's
4: just
5: right.
4: can't do, or it's very difficult to deal with in terms of living a normal life.
5: That's
4: or trying
5: right.
4: to live
5: well,
4: a normal
5: life. Well, you
4: can't.
5: You're right. You can't live a normal life anymore.
4: Right.
5: Your life is changed forever until you get this thing taken care of. And you can.
4: Yeah. And you've got people out there that are already getting great results, right?
5: I brought some more emails and letters if you'd like to hear them.
4: Sure.
5: Okay. Let's see. Chris, here's one from Beverly from California. I would love for you to know how happy I am with your product. My feet and legs are usually in pain from being overweight and on my feet all day. At night, I can hardly get to sleep from the pain. I discovered by applying glucosamine to the painful areas, I'm able to get a good night's sleep. Thank you so much for making this possible. Here's one more, Chris, from Darlene from Pittsburgh, Pennsylvania. It's a miracle in a tube that truly does take away the pain. It works as nothing else I've ever tried. It worked quickly and eliminated all of the pain. You know, so to me, you know.
4: Are these kinds of responses unusual?
5: No.
4: Really?
5: They're the usual.
4: Really?
5: They're the usual. I mean, I must say that it does my heart good to hear these things because I know what it's like to suffer and I know what it's like to get relief. And every time, you know, I get one of these emails or these letters, it just confirms it. Hundreds of thousands of people have used my cream with great results.
4: That's great. All right, folks, I want to take a moment here to let you listeners know that if you want to try Dr. Janet's Extra Strength Glucosamine Pain Relief Formula, there's a special toll-free number to call. 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So what do you think, folks? This is pretty interesting, isn't it? Pain obviously is something that is a huge epidemic in this country. I don't think there's many of us, or any of us for that matter, that has not experienced pain from time to time, or maybe it's more serious, more chronic, and looking for a real solution here, understanding that perhaps the pharmaceutical approach is now we know is not the best approach at this point because there are so many side effects associated with these drugs out there.
5: That's right.
4: But looking at it from a natural standpoint, and Dr. Janet's glucosamine cream maybe make some sense here. I mean, this is again, putting back into your body. We do seem to discover time and time again that when you give your body what it needs, it knows what to do with it.
5: It
4: knows how to fix the problem. It's only if it doesn't get those things
5: right
4: that you continue to have the problem. And again, we've been talking about Dr. Janet's glucosamine cream, and this is a number of ingredients that you put together.
5: Right.
4: And is this good for any type of pain?
5: If you have pain of any kind, it's going to make a difference. I mean, I don't care how extreme it is mm-hmm. and how minimal it is. It's going to give you relief. Now, if it's more extreme, of course, it may take a little longer. Mm-hmm. If you can take your pain from a 10 to a 5 and on
4: right.
5: down the line with continued use,
4: mm-hmm.
5: well, I'm telling you, that's very doable.
4: Yeah.
5: So this is really exciting to be able to share this with you.
4: Yeah. Again, I think one of the things that is important for people to understand, because mm-hmm. it's very unique, this is a cream.
5: Yes.
4: This is not a supplement. Yet
5: no.
4: There are lots of supplements out there.
5: Uh-huh.
4: And what do you tell someone that comes into your office and says, well, mm-hmm. Dr. Janet, you know, I've tried this, I've tried that, I've tried this, I've tried all of
5: right.
4: these things, and it did not
5: right.
4: work, so therefore the natural approach doesn't work.
5: First of all, for glucosamine, or MSM for that matter, it takes 90 days for them to notice something, if in fact they're going to notice anything, because they may not be breaking down and absorbing
4: this
5: and utilizing
4: if
5: you're taking it orally.
4: Mm-hmm.
5: And after 3 months, people give up. People in pain, they want relief and they want it now.
4: Right.
5: And that's
4: right.
5: why I developed this cream. Again, 15 minutes, and I am telling you, you'll notice that it's going to the good.
4: Mm-hmm.
5: And so I just give you a challenge, you know, try it. You have nothing to lose.
4: Okay, again, we're talking about Dr. Janet's glucosamine cream here. And Dr. Janet, I mean, somebody calls today, gets your cream and tries it. What should they expect, realistically?
5: Within the first 15 minutes, as you use the cream, you'll notice the pain diminishes. And just as slowly as you got out of life,
4: mm-hmm.
5: You'll start to see yourself come back into life, and you'll see you'll want to call people again. You'll want to talk on the phone. You know, you'll want to go see your neighbors. You'll want to go take your kids to the park. You'll want to walk your dog again. Yeah. You'll want to do all these things.
4: I think it's just simple things. You'll wash the car.
5: The things other people take for granted.
4: Right, right.
5: You'll be able to do.
4: Right. But on the other hand, people want to know that this is not just you saying this. They want to know that other people out there have been in their situations and have gotten results.
5: Well, I have letters and emails from people all over the country. Does my heart good, you know, to hear back. I have an email from Kay from New York. She says, I have arthritis in too many places and recently broke my right wrist. All these aches and pains are lessened within a few minutes of using the glucosamine cream. Your dispenser is easy to use and was especially appreciated when my wrist wasn't working very well. I will not be without this product. Here's one more. I've lost the pain in my knees and I can walk without any problems, climb stairs, sleep at night without pain. I'm so glad I heard about the cream. It makes me want to wake up in the morning. And that's exactly what we were just talking
4: that's
5: about.
4: That's interesting. Makes me want to wake up in the morning.
5: You see what I mean?
4: All right, folks. I do want to take a moment here to let you know that if you want to try Dr. Janet's Extra Strength Glucosamine Pain Relief Formula, there's a special toll-free number you can call right now. 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Okay, well, this has been really, really enlightening. We've been talking about pain, which unfortunately is a difficult subject for so many people. And we've been talking about Dr. Janet's glucosamine cream, which contains proven pain-fighting ingredients that not only help to reduce or even eliminate your pain, but also help to rebuild. And
5: that's
4: that's so important. There is an opportunity here to get on a path back to ultimate health.
5: You know, with pain, you have this what if thinking. What if this isn't going to get better? Am I going to wind up in a wheelchair?
4: Yeah.
5: What do I have? Is this terminal? Is this going to take me out? What's going to happen to my family?
4: Right.
5: What's going to happen to my job? So this is what America is going through. And the stress only perpetuates the pain syndrome.
4: Mm-hmm.
5: And so I'm here to tell you that help is on its way. It's time to take charge. Be proactive. Pick up the phone and try this.
4: So your glucosamine cream is all natural.
5: All natural.
4: And you just rub this right in the area
5: of
4: pain.
5: Put it right where it hurts.
4: Doesn't stink.
5: No
4: smell.
5: Not greasy. Won't ruin your clothes.
4: And this is safe. You don't have to worry about interactions.
5: No.
4: Nothing to be concerned about there. I meant to ask you, is this something that you can continue to use or should continue to use after, you know, let's say that you don't have pain anymore, but
5: keep
4: you still
5: replenishing.
4: Keep, yeah.
5: If it happened once, it can happen again.
4: Yeah.
5: So you want to keep replenishing all those building blocks that help us remain flexible.
4: Right.
5: So
4: right.
5: There you have it. It works. It works. I'm living proof. So.
4: And what should you notice when you start using it?
5: More flexibility, less pain. You'll have more mobility. You're going to sleep better. Mm-hmm. You're going to get back into life.
4: Mm-hmm.
5: You know, it's funny. I have people tell me the first and second day they use it. They go, you know, I have a feeling for the first time that my well-being's returning.
4: Mm-hmm.
5: I'm going to be all right.
4: Yeah. And there are literally thousands of people that have benefited already.
5: Absolutely. We know that for a fact. The letters don't stop coming in. So
4: well, can you share a few more with us?
5: Sure. Let's see. I brought some more with me here. We've got Pam from Douglasville, Georgia. She says, my finger swelled and my doctor said it was carpal tunnel syndrome. And I couldn't get any relief, so I rubbed a glucosamine cream on my fingers and hand, and the pain was instantly gone. I keep this by my bed, in my purse, and at my workstation. Thank you, Dr. Janet. And Agnes sent this letter. I knit for hours at a time. It takes all the oil from my skin, and my hands were so bad that they were cracked, bleeding, and very itchy. Plus, my hands hurt a lot, too, sometimes waking me up at night. I would use your glucosamine cream on my hands, and I'd have to tell you that it's better than any hand cream or lotions. Plus, the aching and pain have faded, and my hands have never been so smooth. Emu oil also is an incredible skin conditioner. So that's a side benefit, too.
4: Yeah.
5: So, you know, there's just all kinds of things as the testimonies keep pouring in.
4: Yeah.
5: So.
4: Well, Dr. Janet, unfortunately, we're about out of time here. Any final words of encouragement you want to leave with our listeners today?
5: Yes, absolutely, Chris. You know, pain, it can be your friend because it alerts you to take action. But pain becomes your enemy when you fail to take action. And that's what the show is all about. I want to encourage you to become proactive and go to the root cause of your pain. And I've offered you a real proven solution that's helped hundreds of thousands of people just like you across America over the past 10 years find relief. Now you can be one of them. True healthcare reform begins with you. 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You have nothing to lose except your pain. 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It works. It works.
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0: like acknowledging the greats like Benjamin Franklin and seeing what pretty much how he created a precedent for us today, and then picking out like three other historians who contributed to today. Meaning, what is something that they did years ago that we still have today in the great city of Philadelphia?
1: So you mentioned there are like 30 or 40 what we would call famous or known people or historic people. How did you decide which figures and which records to include in your exhibit?
0: Yep. I based it on specifically contributions. So the contributions can be either something that they contributed that's still here today, or even something that they did in their actions that have led to there being like a greater outcome today. And basing it off like physical contributions, I was able to narrow it down to six famous Philadelphia historians who have contributed something like one last thing today.
1: Okay.
0: Pretty much they've contributed like a legacy that we will remember from like days on end that will be here in the city.
1: Okay. Yeah, we're going to talk about any of those six? We're going to go through some of those, right?
0: Yes.
1: So, okay. So, but even before, I want to still, I want to stay at the 30,000 foot level and stay up, and then we'll come down.
0: Okay.
1: And get some of these folks. I don't know. It's interesting that you were able to come up with this just from looking at records, whether it was wills, it was marriage records, probate records. What have you learned, or have you found out that these records tell us about people that traditional history books don't give us?
0: Yes, the most interesting thing that I found in not only doing the research but working on this exhibit, especially as curator, is that at the end of the day, all these people, yes, they did significant things, but at the end of the day, they're human. At the end of the day, they're literally like everyday people just like us who probably took public transportation and didn't have like a limo or a mansion. And they were still able to write something that was going to be like everlasting, like not only to their families, but to themselves. And even I can name Reverend Richard Allen, for example. Like, he left, like, Mother Bethel Church, which is still here to this day.
1: Right. We just had an event there recently.
0: Exactly. And from that event, we found out that it was actually, like, the oldest, like, long-lasting, like, piece of land that they owned. And it stayed, like, the oldest, like, black-owned piece of land, actually, like, in Philadelphia. Yeah.
1: Okay.
0: So I was...
1: And you said, we were talking earlier, you said he left his cane to somebody.
0: Yes, he left his cane. And it shows that in all the wills and that you'll see like from the exhibit, it doesn't even matter if it's like the most like expensive thing. It doesn't matter if it's your house. Doesn't matter if it's your car. They still left something of value that we still hold to this day.
1: Interesting. So how do these documents help us understand like concepts of family, wealth, and society over time?
0: Yes. Oh my gosh. Wait, can I tell you an example?
1: Yeah, please. Okay.
0: So honestly, out of like all of them, my favorite will that I actually looked at was John B. Kelly Sr., who was like the father
1: to... John B. Kelly Sr. Okay.
0: Yes. So who was the father to John Kelly Jr. and Princess Grace of Monaco. And he did so much, but was so interesting to me that his will was just so like... It just felt so, like, real and humane. And actually, this is exclusive for our listeners.
1: Okay.
0: I actually have, like, a copy of the will that he wrote. This is on the last page. I won't read all of it, but this part it was, like, my favorite. Because it just sounds... Okay. I'll just get into it.
1: Now, who is John Kelly, though?
0: So, oh, of course, of course, of course. Okay. So
1: everybody's not, you know, learned it like you are.
0: So, John B. Kelly Sr. was actually a triple Olympic gold medalist in rowing. So, you know how you hear, like, Kelly Drive?
1: Get out.
0: Yeah, that's basically from their family,
1: Okay.
0: Exactly. So, it just showed, you see in the connection, the contributions.
1: I'm getting it.
0: To today. And even in that he was the president of the Fairmount Park Commission and actually founded like the playhouse that's like in the park today in West Fairmount. And he even ran for mayor in Philadelphia back in 1935. And that was actually like the closest like race today. I don't know like the margins or the percentages, but like
1: Okay.
0: Yeah. So he contributed so much, and he even

0: and started like his own like construction company that actually still exists today, the John B. Kelly Inc., but now it's like John B. Kelly Corporation, and mm-hmm. they specialize in bricklaying. Well, that's what they started in, but now it's just general construction.
1: So now you've got this as a part of, is he in the exhibit?
0: John B. Kelly?
1: Yes.
0: Yeah.
1: Okay.
0: Yes, so he is in the exhibit.
1: What story were you trying to create through the visuals and what you have on display there that folks can expect to see when they come?
0: Yes. So I definitely wanted to recognize Philadelphia in the exhibit visually. So visually, to describe it to our listeners, you're going to see like these two white cases. And in the first one, it's a blue case that's symbolizing yesterday, because we have Benjamin Franklin, we have Russell H. Conwell, who was actually the founder of Temple University, go Owls, and also John Redman, who founded the College of Physicians, which is now the University of Pennsylvania's Perelman School of Medicine.
1: Okay.
0: And then in the second one, you'll see, I kind of want it to like represent like today, because there are items that like places that we like still use. So if that makes sense. So mm-hmm. the first one being William Still, who actually contributed the first African-American YMCA for Black Philadelphians.
1: We have African-Americans in this exhibit.
0: Yes.
1: Builders of America. I love it.
0: Yes.
1: 250. I love it.
0: Oh, my gosh. Wait, so I'm jumping.
1: Go ahead. Come back.
0: I didn't even get to tell you about John B. Kelly Sr.'s will. Okay. So he said, "I have ranged far and wide, have really run the gamut of life. I have known great sorrow and great joy. I had more than my share of success. Up to this writing, my wife and children have not given me any heartaches. But on the contrary, on the contrary, have given me much happiness and a pardonable pride. And I want them to know I appreciate that. Wow. I worked hard in my early life, but I was well paid for that effort." And then I'll just read this like one more. "In this document, I can only give you things. But if I had the choice to give you worldly goods or character, I would give you character."
1: Wow.
0: What?
1: We could use some of that.
0: Literally. "The reason I say that is with character, you will get worldly goods, because character is loyalty, honesty, ability, sportsmanship, and I hope a sense of humor." Like, doesn't that sound like he's literally alive today?
1: I love it.
0: Yeah.
1: It's good. So you seem to have gotten inspired by your own curation,
0: yeah.
1: by your own work on there.
0: Yeah, definitely. It was like my first time designing like an exhibit. So to even like have this like opportunity, I'm literally like, so happy about it.
1: So was there a time when somewhere in this process mm-hmm. where it really clicked for you, where you just, the juice, the lights came on, you said, "Wow, now I know my direction. I'm going"?
0: Yes. Honestly, that, it was like a 1 week intensive, honestly. Like, I couldn't eat. I couldn't sleep. I was like, everything else was just out of mind, Roger. Like, I was very much locked in on it. And literally, like, when I was like home one day, it literally hit me like, wait, the skyline. Then I was like, wait, the Philadelphia skyline. Like, I can do that with the background.
1: Skyline.
0: Yes.
1: So the exhibit, you use that as the background. Philadelphia.
0: Yes. So it's like a continuation of like the skyline from like beginning to end, starting mm-hmm. with case one mm-hmm. and then going to case two. But in case one, it's blue. And then case two, it's red, just to go with like those colors.
1: So you mentioned, you know, losing sleep all day, 24/7. What was the most challenging part of bringing this exhibit to life?
0: Oh my gosh. The most challenging part for me, honestly, it was the layout and also just like working with what I got. Like back in my college days, we pretty much like had like a grant for our capstone
1: mm-hmm.
0: and we could spend however much, but working in City Hall, there's definitely some budget constraints. So it's like working with what you got and also thinking creatively. Like, I'm a graphic designer. Of course I can do this, you know? So just that challenge of like laying out everything and trying to like give each person, like, their shine and their moment within these, like, huge cases for the exhibit.
1: So you teased this a little bit. So mm-hmm. let's transition to the African-American yes. history that you have enveloped in this case.
0: Yeah.
1: You want to talk about, you know, some of those figures and even, you know, give us some of the history like you did with Kelly.
0: Yeah, absolutely. So
1: you started off with Richard Allen. I think you teased yes. this with that. Your mother Bethel, go ahead.
0: Yes. So Reverend Richard Allen, he was the minister. He's also educator, writer, and abolitionist. And he played like a huge role in founding Mother Bethel Church,
1: mm-hmm.
0: which is
1: Sixth and Lombard, right?
0: Yes. Thank okay. you. And being like the first bishop there. And he fought for like the abolition of slavery, as well as just strong education for African Americans in general. So mm-hmm. by having like Mother Bethel Church, he like even actually when we had our event, they had his, what's that word?
1: Tomb.
0: Yes, thank you. Literally had like the tomb like under the church. Like they have this huge museum, shout out to them. And today, like it's still there, and so many people like still.
1: Yeah, they actually have a museum underneath the church.
0: Yes.
1: And embodies all the Richard Allen and family and gives you a lot more of that history than we even have at the Register of Wills.
0: Yes. It's honestly like what he did in terms of like starting the church, and also not only that, but having like a will. It shows that like, yes, you can think of family, but when you're like writing your will, you can also consider your church or even an organization to leave like anything that you like hold dear to you.
1: Mm.
0: And also we have William Still.
1: Well, before you go that, was there anything, yeah. I mean, you thought there were some provocative things in Kelly's will. Did you read anything in Richard Allen's will that moved you?
0: Honestly, it was, for some of them, they were hard to decipher. Okay. I'm going to be honest in terms okay. of reading. But I was able to read what he left in terms of inventory.
1: Okay.
0: What he left. I remember reading that he left a mahogany chair, the cane, and also
1: his
0: just
1: walking
0: like,
1: cane.
0: Yes, his walking cane. Okay. Thank you. And also a few like collectibles that he had. But it was just like an inventory list where he had like the list of numbers mm-hmm. and then the things that he wanted to leave.
1: Okay. You started to talk about another one in the case.
0: Yes, William Still.
1: So, tell us who William Still is.
0: Yes, so William Still was a freeborn abolitionist, mm-hmm. businessman, writer, historian, and a civil rights activist. Mm-hmm. He played a huge role in the Underground Railroad mm-hmm. and helping like slaves within Philadelphia, as well as founding the first African-American YMCA.
1: Okay.
0: And pretty much using like that wealth from the YMCA to help support like, freed African Americans with their own like educational opportunities.
1: Okay.
0: So today, like for his contribution, again from the exhibit being more so based on like the contributions that they've left today, he left the Christian Street YMCA, which is still here today.
1: So what do these stories, all of them, mm-hmm. reveal about resilience and legacy in Philadelphia?
0: Yes. What they reveal is that there is definitely a lot of care and thought into the wills.
1: Mm-hmm.
0: And again, just thinking about legacy just in general, like what you want to leave to the people that you care about most. And for some of them, honestly, some of them had families.
1: Mm-hmm.
0: Some of them did not. Like, for example, John B. Kelly, he was very much like a family-oriented guy.
1: Mm-hmm.
0: Meanwhile, Benjamin Franklin, he was very much focused on his studies and education and just like making Philadelphia better, especially since like helping draft like the U.S. Constitution, discovering electricity, writing the Almanac. A lot of things that have played a part in like Philadelphia structure today.
1: So you mentioned a lot, though. Was there any, what was, say, the most surprising or the most powerful discovery in all of these as you reviewed through these records? Because you went through all 40 to 50 of these folks, right?
0: Yes. I would say what surprised me the most is, first, just, like, in general, that mm-hmm. we have these records that are still here today.
1: Mm-hmm.
0: Shout out to Archives, because to just like hold them in your hand, it's very fragile. Like the paper is very fragile. So I was like, let me try to like keep it in its like most clearest condition. And what surprised me so much is that you can recover these artifacts and still like bring them to light to even show people. And the most powerful one, I still got to go with John B. Kelly Sr. just because as someone who, oh my gosh, like as someone who's like very, I would say I'm pretty like family oriented just like in my personal life with like my three sisters, my mom, my dad, my dog, like we're all like so close. And just reading that hit home so much because even like my mom and dad, since I work at the Register of Wills, they will like ask me like, oh, can you tell me about like wills? Like, where should I start? And I'm like, where should I even start?
1: So,
0: wait, do you get that reference?
1: No, I get the reference. And
0: wait, you makes know the song?
1: No.
0: Oh, it's a Drake song, but it's okay.
1: And you expect me to know that?
0: I was.
1: Okay. And we're on a station that probably plays that music.
0: Yes. They do.
1: And I do know the name, but no, I don't know the song. So, I mean, you know, moving forward, and we're closing out here, you know, have you learned why this history is still, let's bring this home to what we do every day at the Register of Will.
0: Absolutely.
1: How do, like, wills and records that people are doing today become tomorrow's historical icon?
0: Yes. Honestly, it starts with what you're passionate about, oddly enough. Like, it starts with what you care about that will leave a lasting legacy. Like, even it has me thinking about, like, what's my legacy? Because so many, it's like, when we just go about our day, we do, like, we go to our jobs, we hang out with our friends, but then we don't even consider, like, what do we want to, like, leave? Like, when we leave this world, like, what do we want to, like, be known for? Or what do we want to be remembered for? And these six, I mean, all 30 of the famous Philadelphians that we have, like, they've all contributed so much to the Philadelphia we have today. But it just shows how powerful it is, like, when you, like, just sit down and reflect and you think about what you can, like, bring or just give back, it's just a powerful feeling, honestly.
1: So how does, and I don't know, two quick questions. Why is it important to make this exhibit accessible to the public? And then how does this exhibit reflect the ongoing work that we do every day at the Register of Will?
0: Yep. It's important to make this exhibit accessible because the wills are definitely behind the scenes. Like, yes, we're known for probate, marriage licenses, marriage records, title clearance, but we have these powerful, like, yes, they're small, but they're mighty in their words. Like, we have these powerful wills just in our office, and it's important to share that because so that people just know that there is a relatability. Like, yes, like, they wrote their wills. Yes, it might look like it's on, like, brown, torn-up paper, but it's not. Like, it's still, the words hold up, and at the Register of Wills, we want to show people that, like, whatever you write on this piece of paper, it's going to, like, hold up, like, from years to come.
1: And where do we come see all this?
0: Yes, you can come to, it's going to be in the hallway of room 180 in City Hall. Honestly, it's going to be there till they tell us otherwise, honestly. It's going to be there for the entire 250.
1: Caleb B., who knew? Curator, radio producer extraordinaire. Thank you for joining us today. History is often told through grand moments, as we've learned today, but it's preserved through the details of our everyday lives. The wills, the marriage records, and the probate documents that's held by the Philadelphia Register Wills are, they're more than just legal files. They're the living story of our city. As we mark 250 years of this nation, we're reminded that legacy is not just what we leave behind. It's what we choose to preserve. And sometimes that's just character. We invite you to experience Builders of Philadelphia at City Hall. See history through a lens that connects the past, present, and future. Until next week, Thy Will Be Done show is presented by the Philadelphia Register of Wills and Clerk of Orphans Court, John Sabatina Esquire. I'm your host, J. Roger Poe, keeping you in the know. Until next week.
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0: 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Good morning, David Dries. How are you?
1: Good morning, Dr. Green. I'm doing very well, thank you.
0: Good to see you. It's good to be seen, not viewed, my brother. We got a real exciting guest today. I've worked with this organization for the better part, more than a decade and a half. Every year we're out there in front of the Kimmel. And it used to be, if we go way back, used to be in Love Park, but we'll get to that in a minute. Go ahead and introduce our guest, David.
1: For sure. Our guest today is Roshana McKnight. And Roshana has a passion for service, community impact, and people-centered growth. She was raised in Chichester, and that's where she earned her bachelor's degree in political science with a minor in communication arts from Cheney University before obtaining her Juris Doctor from Widener Law. Roshana's journey with City Team has been an opportunity to support and uplift those that have been overlooked. Yet she feels that it has been a gift to her every step of the way. Over the past 8 years, she has grown within the organization from administrative assistant to executive director, a role she has held for the past 2.5 years. She is an example of the opportunities that become available when you're eager to learn and are privileged to have leaders that pour into you. I know about that.
0: Listen, and as I'm sitting here reading her bio myself, I recognize, and we're going to give a shout out to Alpha Kappa Alpha Sorority Incorporated. We're going to set it off today. Do you know Mickey Davis?
2: Yes, I do.
0: Yeah, she's married to one of my frat brothers.
2: Ah, okay.
0: And she's always helped us when we had events at Widener.
2: Okay.
0: Right, and she's an AKA from the 70s. She's going to be like, Brian, you'd be out there putting my business out in the street. But shout out to CU. I've spent many, especially when they have that May weekend. Over the years, we've gone up there. Shout out to the Beta Gamma chapter of Omega Psi Phi Fraternity. You know, I just had to put that out there. Just saying. Okay, now we can talk about Roshana McKnight.
1: Well, the first thing we have to do is I have to give a shout out to the family real quick, because what it says is that outside of your professional life, you're deeply rooted in family and community. Your husband is Robert, and you are the proud parents to 2 young children, Robert Jr. and Raina Gale. Shout out to y'all.
2: Absolutely.
1: And really, they keep your life joyful and active. And, I see 2 little chihuahuas.
2: They're monsters.
0: Mm-hmm. We don't have enough time to get into my pet situation.
1: No, we do not.
0: And farm and that kind of a deal.
1: Let's talk City Team.
2: Absolutely.
0: Tell us about City Team. What is City Team? Where are you at? What do you do? Your mission, all of that.
2: I'd love to. And thank you for having me. So City Team is located in Chester, Pennsylvania. We are a Christian nonprofit, and our mission is to share Christ's unconditional and redemptive love by caring for immediate needs and enabling lasting solutions. I know that sounds like a lot, but what it looks like for us on a daily basis is offering programs that meet people exactly where they are. Sometimes that's providing diapers, wipes, formula, a hot meal, fresh produce to a family who's struggling. Sometimes on the other side of that, it's allowing someone to stay with us for 1 year to 18 months while they're getting individualized case management and some support to address some of the difficulties that have led them to be in a state of crisis.
0: So City Team, I'm going to ask you this throughout the show. How do people find City Team, phone number or website or both?
2: Absolutely. So I would recommend going to our website, because you can get so much information about what we do, whether you are looking for support of our services or wanting to give us support for the services. So our website is www.cityteam.org/Chester, And our telephone number, if you prefer to call, is 610-872-6865.
0: Yeah. So when I was listening to that, so you guys have a location down in Chester. Shout out to the my Chestonians down there. What it sounds like is that you have a facility. I thought it was just my thing was I thought it was an organization. Where is the facility? And then obviously two-pronged question.
2: Mm-hmm.
0: How can people take advantage of the outreach? And then how can people support City Team?
2: Absolutely. So we're located at 7th and Sproul, which is just a few blocks from Chester City Hall in the city of Chester. And we have a lot going on. So in our main building, that's where we do our outreaches. So if you are coming to our evening meal, which we serve every single day without fail, if you are in need of groceries, that's where you would come. If you are in need of clothing or baby formula or anything emergency-wise for your family, you would come to our main building at 7th and Sproul. And then we also operate men's programs out of that building as well. So our second and third floor have some residential areas. And so out of that building, we have a program for men who are in recovery from addiction, as well as a program for men who just need like some help getting stable. It used to be called our Second Chance Program. I feel like that gives you a really good description of what it's about. It's kind of like it doesn't necessarily matter how you found yourself in this circumstance. You need to start over, and we're able to provide support in that way. Also in Chester, but not in that main building, we have housing for young women with and without children. That's called our Women's Turning Point program, and so we're really able to have an impact not only on the women who are in our program, but changing the atmosphere that their children are being raised in as well, which is really exciting.
0: So do you do counseling services maybe for people that have been through not just addiction, but also maybe recovering from domestic abuse or being displaced and that kind of deal?
2: We accept it all, right? So, you know, our requirement is that folks come to us in recovery. So oftentimes we're getting folks who are coming from a 30-day rehab situation or from prison. So they do have a sustained period of sobriety, and then we are coming along them, walking beside them to keep them that way and provide them with everything else that comes with it. So we connect them to mental health resources. We're providing the food. We're giving them the clothes and helping them to be ready for reentering the workforce. Everything you can think of that someone needs to find success in today's world.
0: Now, what's your role? I thought I knew, but what's your role there?
2: I'm the executive director. So I oversee our programs, and then I'm also in charge of all the fundraising that we have to do.
0: Oh, wow. You know, I've worked with City Team now, like I said, over a decade and a half. We did every year, we do the turkey drop.
2: That's right.
0: Let's talk about it.
2: Out in the cold.
0: Out in the cold. We were just talking about that. Mm-hmm. Shout out to the people that come out there every year. Every year we have out there, sometimes a big giant truck, sometimes the Acme truck. A couple of years, they had a turkey out there. We won't go into that. A live turkey.
2: Big mistake.
0: A big mistake. I was like, who in the marketing decided that this was a good idea? I don't want no turkey tonight. I'm going to get some beef. But anyway, we do the turkey drop. And how does that work, even?
2: So really what we do is open up our building and we put the call out. Anyone who needs support with a food box and a turkey can come and register with us. We take down their information, their address, how many people are in their household, and then we partner with just amazing organizations like Always Best Cares, who are willing to come and make donations, whether that be financial or providing us with turkeys. And then we gather all of it in that one day from all the Acme locations at the Kimmel Center, and then we have volunteers come in and pick it up from our building and deliver it straight to the houses of the families who are in need.
1: And last fall was a big number.
2: Yeah.
0: It was a really big number. And I'm just curious now. I'm gonna pick on you a little bit. Do you just do Chester first, or you start in Philly? Where y'all? Who goes the routes? Come on.
2: We do all of southeastern Pennsylvania. We are not able to drive extremely long distances, so if someone is living outside of Delaware County, they have to come and pick it up from us.
0: Okay.
2: But that doesn't mean they're not gonna get the food box and the turkey. It just means we can't deliver it. But, yeah.
0: If you just tuned in, we're talking to the executive director, Rashonda McKnight, who is in charge of City Team down there in Chester. She's a Chestonian. That's a Chichester. And I got a shout out to Epsilon Pi. I would be remiss, and they would beat me up later. Epsilon Pi chapter, who I'm financial with,
2: okay,
0: is down there. So you know the bros.
2: Uh-huh, uh-huh.
0: And every year we do the Palmer House, too. Shout out to the Palmer House for Thanksgiving. Because right after I'm running with y'all, I go to the Palmer House sometimes.
2: Busy
0: I
2: have a season.
0: It's a busy season of giving. But you guys do outreach and that kind of thing. So if somebody is listening, so they primarily, if you're coming out of a 30-day sobriety scenario, then you can get in there. Sometimes if you're coming home and you're looking for a place to kind of stay clean, come and not repeat your situation to go back into jail, you can get the chest, City Team. Give us that zip code or website. I can't talk today. Website. Give us the website and the phone number if you don't mind.
2: Yeah, I'll say it all.
0: Yes.
2: So we're located at 634 Sproul Road in Chester, Pennsylvania, 19013. Our website is cityteam.org/Chester. That's cityteam, CityTeam. And our telephone number is 610-872-6865. And then just if it were someone who was in need of our services, like our residential program, the good thing about City Team is we have something for everyone, no matter what stage they're in. So our emergency shelter is an option. If someone just is like, I need a bed and I have to figure out what comes next after that, we can help in that way too. They're able to stay in our shelter. And oftentimes, someone staying in our shelter is how we really get the connection to offer them a space in our long-term program.
1: What kind of involvement do the graduates of your programs have? Do they come back and help support the organization that helped them?
2: Absolutely. So what's interesting is that City Team, we get to see people who are putting their time, putting their energy into helping someone else, even when they're still receiving the help themselves. Mm-hmm. So not only do the men who are in our program do their service hours with us where they're helping to serve that evening meal every day, but our volunteers do as well. So our volunteers might be someone who is in need of fresh produce this week, and they're still going to volunteer either if that's before the program or after the program. Mm-hmm. And our graduates, I'm excited to say, they just actually hosted our Hope Cafe service this weekend. So Hope Cafe is like an upscale dinner that we serve two Saturdays a month out of our building. Guests are able to come in. They receive a menu. They have a waiter. Yay. And they have busboys and all the things.
1: Candlelight?
2: Well, maybe not candlelight, but pretty darn close. And so our graduates of our Renew program, which is our recovery program, were able to come and host that entire
0: event
2: for us, which was really great.
0: Wow. Let's keep it on events as I'm sitting here. Well, I got two questions. One, does City Team have annexes? Is it just primarily in Chester? Do you have other offices around the state or national level?
2: We do. So actually, most of our locations are on the West Coast. We're the only one on the East Coast. We have five locations in total.
0: Oh, wow. Yeah. All right, run them down to me, Executive Director.
2: Okay. So we have Portland, we have San Jose, we have Oakland and San Francisco, and then, of course, Chester.
0: Now, where did City Team originate? Was it on the West Coast?
2: San Jose, that's right. Yeah, so we started out as the San Jose Rescue Mission.
0: Mm-hmm.
2: When they came to Chester, it was really just a soup kitchen. Noticing that there were a lot of people with food insecurity. The city of Chester is considered a food desert. We have no grocery stores within city lines. So that makes it difficult for people to access food. And then when you're struggling with financial insecurity, that only compacts the situation. So we started out just serving that meal, and through connections with the folks who were being served by that meal, partnerships with lots of local churches, we expanded to what we have now with all the programs.
0: How many people are down there, if you don't mind me asking? How many, it's a two-pronged question. How many beds is down at City Team in Chester?
2: Yep. So in total, we have 50 beds for men.
0: Okay.
2: And then we're able to serve 7 women in our Women's Turning Point program, which is off a different space, but also in Chester.
0: Okay. Well, if you just tuned in, we're talking to Rashonda McKnight. She's the executive director at City Team down in Chester, and we're having a great conversation. I'm picking on her. She's the AKA from Cheney. So many fond memories of Chaney and that kind of a deal. And so we're going to do outreach right now, you and I, because if you follow the show, you know I'm a Mega Sci-Fi. And David's in the frat too, Dave. We're not going to leave you out of D9. You're not D9, but what's your fraternity, David?
1: No, I'm a proud brother of Pi Kappa Phi fraternity.
0: Okay. So in that spirit, and from an outreach perspective, if your organization is looking to support City Team, what do they do?
2: Yeah, so first of all, call me. the good thing is we have an opportunity to support depending on everyone's comfort level and ability. So, if you are in a sorority or fraternity or a church, whatever it may be, and wanting to do service, we always accept that. We have hundreds of volunteers in our building on a monthly basis. So you can come and you can help us to distribute those items that we give out, or you can help us to prepare for our distribution. And then on the other hand, if you have some kind of specialized skill, whether you are great at accounting or, a phenomenal cook, we always have opportunities to come and be a mentor to the folks who are in our program in that way as well. And then I have to say, because of course it's what keeps our organization running, we can always use financial support.
0: Right.
2: Mm-hmm. City Team receives no government funding. Mm. So every single fiscal year, we are starting off at zero and working to get all the funds that we need to be able to continue our programs. So any financial contributions are a huge help to us.
1: So the other fundraising programs, do you have sort of larger events throughout the year? What are those efforts like?
2: Yeah, so we have two events annually. Mm-hmm. One just passed, so it was May 2nd, and that was a program that was supporting our programs for women and families. And then in the fall of every year, we have what we call our Bluegrass and Barbecue fundraiser. So it's outdoor. It's an amazing time. We have live bluegrass music. Nice. We have delicious barbecue. And it's a great opportunity.
0: Who on the grill? I want to know. Who on the grill?
2: Well, it's great. I'm right. Okay.
0: I'm messing with you.
2: I'm not sure who we'll have this year, but every year it's always really great. And we usually partner with Jimmy's Barbecue, if you know them.
0: Okay.
2: Hopefully we'll do it again.
0: Shout out to Jimmy's Barbecue.
2: Yeah. And so at the barbecue, it's a great time. Like, you get to hang out and enjoy your friends and family, but then you also get to hear how City Team is impacting the community, how you can help impact the community. Mm-hmm. And then you hear testimonies from men whose lives have been changed, and who are excited about helping change someone else's life. So it's a really great time.
0: You didn't mention, when you were talking about events, I just knew you was going to throw the turkey drop in there again.
2: Oh, you're right. How could I forget the turkey drop?
0: I was waiting for you to talk about the turkey drop, because every year you talk about when it's this barbecue. I didn't know about it. I know about it now. I'm going to pull up on the barbecue.
2: Please do.
0: Not that I can have a whole lot because of my type 2 situation.
2: Okay.
0: But, I'm going to pull up on it.
2: Please do.
0: But the turkey drop is something that I look forward to. It's one of the marquee events. We do it right before we do Toys for Tots, by the way.
2: Okay.
0: And so, it's like you can set your time of the year to certain things that we do. And David's gotten into the routine because that's his whole department.
2: Yeah.
0: David is the director of community outreach and marketing.
2: Okay.
1: And I can tell you, I've been with Bryant for 3.5 years. I mean, 4 years coming up in November. And literally, the turkey drop was the first event that I did.
2: Okay.
1: And he's like, yeah, show up at the Kimmel Center at
0: at the crack of dawn. Yeah, right.
1: Wear a hat.
2: Freezing cold.
1: It's going to be cold, uh-huh. and
0: we're going to be outside,
1: uh-huh. And we're going to be standing around, and we're going to be on the radio. And it was just like it was wild. It was a great introduction to this this journey that I've learned about over the last few years. And this big truck.
2: Yep.
1: He's just slowly getting filled up.
2: Deets and Watson.
0: And then I said, off air, we were talking about it. I said, David, what year was that they had the turkeys out there? That was wild.
2: Mm-hmm.
0: That was wild they had the turkeys and that kind of thing. And then we every year, right after this, it's like things we do in succession. Like we do the turkey drop, then we do the walk to end Alzheimer's, mm-hmm. and then we do Toys for Tots. It's like in that order,
2: yep.
0: every year, it's kind of like routine for us now. And, I didn't realize that, when I was thinking of the City Team, I thought you guys just did stuff for The homeless. I didn't really, or people, I won't say homeless, people that got food insecurities. Mm-hmm. Let's keep it there. Mm-hmm. I didn't realize all the outreach that you did, and they had an actual facility. That's why I was asking. Yeah. I really didn't know.
2: Yep.
0: And then to come out, find out you down in Chester, that's where we do a lot of our, well, my chapter that I'm financial with, I'll say it again, that we do a lot of our community service yep. down in that area. So over the years, I've become very familiar with my Chestonians. Shout out to my Chestonians.
2: Uh-huh.
0: And so we really want to support. And so, again, tell us, you know, the people that are listening, you know, if you are so interested and so inclined and you want to come out, if you have a special skill, whether that's cooking, whether that's leading a class, a knitting class, or even if you line dance, anything like this positive, if you do art, you know, a lot of people like now they like to do the, what do they call that? The wine, not testing, but the wine paint by, what do they call it? Yeah.
2: We can have painting. We can't bring the twist to City Team.
0: right. Painting with a twist, right. Yeah, we can't paint with a twist. You know, but if you have, you know, a skill, if you're a teacher, if you're somebody that's been through something that you want to share your story.
2: Absolutely.
0: Because sharing your story helps people. You never know who's listening.
2: Mm-hmm.
0: You never know where people are in their journey.
2: Yep.
0: And it's helpful when you share your journey, especially if you got over and you're continuing to deal with. I love David's question, like, you know, people coming back to do it, because I got to imagine it's in some ways therapeutic to help other people, like
2: Absolutely.
0: Reaching over to somebody else and saying, come on, let me pull you along. This is you can get through this. It's just a season.
2: That's right.
0: You know, and your energy is contagious.
2: Thank you.
0: You know, and I can see people trying to come out there and help you. And so as we talk about it, you know, the City Team, what is on your wish list? Like, what do you want to level up to? Like, you know, why you got the red microphone?
2: Yeah.
0: Let us have it. Come on, Rashonda.
2: I mean, of course, you know, my goal is to make sure that people are able to access the support they need,
0: mm-hmm.
2: whether that's food, whether that's a place to stay that's safe and stable. You know, those are what my biggest concerns are. As City Team, we've experienced a lot of growth recently. So the Women's Turning Point programs that we just opened have only been opened for about 5 years.
0: Okay.
2: So that's something new for us. So thinking about more growth is a little scary. but what I want to do is continue what we're doing and to continue doing it well. During this time for all nonprofits, it's really difficult. You know,
0: mm-hmm.
2: raising the funds that you need is hard.
0: Well,
2: making sure that you're able to find the people who need support is difficult. And so we want to make sure that people know that we're a resource to them, that people feel comfortable coming to our building.
0: No judgment zone.
2: Absolutely. And we want people to get the help they need and leave our building feeling better than they did when they came. And so that's definitely what my goal is.
0: Wow. David, you over there getting ready to say something.
1: What's the philosophy, the life philosophy that you bring to all of this?
2: Oh, gosh.
1: A little bit of your background.
2: So it's going to sound so corny, but I'm a cheerleader. And so,
0: hey.
2: So this is just who I am is, I've always said, you know, you're never fully dressed unless you're wearing a smile, which obviously is from the Annie movie, but I mean it, you know, it's really true that you can impact not just someone's day, not just someone's week, but the way that someone feels about themselves. When you're smiling at them, when you're courteous, when you're showing them kindness.
1: Positivity.
2: Yeah. It's serious. And so we have people who come into our building who might have been unhoused for long periods of time. And we ask them what their name is. And when we call them by their name, the next time we see them, they're shocked. And it's like to think about walking through life every day, knowing that you're not even going to hear your name. It's really, really hard. And so not only are we trying to be able to provide food and clothes and, you know, just the emergency resources that people need, but providing that hospitality really changes the way someone feels and the way someone carries themselves out throughout every day.
0: Yeah. Do you help with feminine products too?
2: Absolutely.
0: You know, I've learned through my friend, shout out to Lynette Medley Thurman, who's done the menstrual spot. You know, I know that, you know, a lot of young women have sometimes problems with everything else that's going on in our economy. You know, we hear about gas all the time, right? But you really don't know that people out there, there's some basic needs out there that folks really need.
2: That's right.
0: If you're just tuning in, we're having a great conversation with Rashonda McKnight. She is the executive director over at City Team, and they do a wondrous amount of stuff for community outreach. And I did not know, I'm serious, I did not know it was a facility. I'm proud to say that I've supported them for their turkey drop initiative out in front of the Kimmel every year. Some years, yeah, last year wasn't that bad, but the year before that, we can agree.
2: Oh yeah.
0: Well, our lips were blue.
2: Absolutely.
0: But we were out there. But you know, the spirit of the people that come, and the different labor unions, and the different organizations, and the faith-based groups that come out there and make the donations is uplifting and it's warm. I just want to just say thank you for coming on the show. And as we wind down, because that's where we are, you know, give us the number one more time and then tell again. I know we said it earlier in the show, but I think there's somebody that's sitting out there that really is trying to figure out how they can help or how they can connect somebody. And so while I'm talking, get your pen together, because I know they're going to me. My mother listens to the show and she ribs me all the time. You talk too fast. You talk too fast. You talk too fast. How's somebody supposed to get it? We seen it. I said, oh, Lord. All right. So if slowly, please give us the website and the phone number and the hours of operation, too.
2: Absolutely. So if whether you are someone who wants to give us help, whether that is financial, giving us your time, giving us your skills, whatever it may be that you have to offer, or if you're someone who needs help, help getting the food that your family needs, help with clothing, help with school supplies for your kids as they go back to school, wide range of things, you can reach us at our website. 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
0: And you're open from?
2: We're open from 9 to 5, Monday through Friday, and on Saturdays from 10 to 1. But you can call us at any point in time. All right, we are always going to be able to get back to you very quickly if we know that you need help or you want to give help. We need them both.
0: Wow. Rashana McKnight, thank you so much for coming on the show. All right. That's what happens when you have a great guest. You know, just the time just evaporates and you look up and it's almost time to go. I'm going to give a shout out to the AKAs again. You're a proud member of what chapter is on Cheney's Yard?
2: Del Toyota.
0: Are you financial now? That's a test.
2: I am financial.
0: All right. Okay. All right. Let's make sure.
2: You thank pay you for your asking and put me on the spot.
0: Yeah,
2: yes.
0: Right. Yes. I'm financial too. I'm a life member. I'm just saying.
2: Okay.
0: All right. That's our show as we wind down. Tune in every Saturday at 8:30. 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We're going to slide on out of here. 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You can call us 267-909-9248. That's our show. We'll talk to you next week. Peace.
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right here. Classics 107.9, the real sound of Philadelphia as we unofficially kick off the summer of 2026. Bent Rock with you here until 2 o'clock and putting it down at around midday, but we'll tell you all about that. But I've got the Tramps coming up, Janet Jackson, Cheryl Lynn, but right now, Teddy P, by request on Classics 107.9.

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0: 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Like that vibe. Like that vibe. Bet Rock with you. Wishing you a happy Memorial Day weekend. Weather-wise, it's not too great starting off, but they say it's supposed to get good by Monday. So if we can get through today, halfway through tomorrow, we will be all right. Don't forget, you can join us for the 19th Annual Neighborhood Job Fair and Resource Village, Philly's largest annual citywide job fair. It's happening Friday, June 5th, 9 a.m. to 2 p.m. Where is it at? Aramark Star Complex, 1816 North 15th Street. Come dressed to impress and make sure you bring plenty of copies of your resume. Adult job seekers and recent college grads are especially urged to attend. Make a note of it and make it important. Lots to do today. Coming up at 12 o'clock, we are going to put it down. It starts off with me, then Jay Ski, then Romance, then Touchstone, then Tactics, and it happens again tomorrow. So we are providing that soundtrack for your Memorial Day weekend as we unofficially kick off the summer of 2026. So, yes, you can wear white now. It is that time to wear white, all right? Brick, Mary J. Blige, Soul to Soul, Need Award coming up next with me, Bent Rock, right here on Classics 107.9.
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2: 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Yeah, we back, back, and bigger than ever. Starring,
3: 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Oh,
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0: Ruth's Picnic is back.
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0: And bigger than ever. Starring.
3: 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My name is Ho. Oh. What up? It's your boy Jay-Z.
0: And Erykah Badu.
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0: Not Gonna Hurt You, Not Gonna Hurt You. Classics 107.9, The Real Sound of Philadelphia with me, Bent Rock. How are you doing? You get the extra day on Monday. Most of you should get that extra day on Monday. So enjoy it. Enjoy it with us as we provide that soundtrack. Kicks off with me today at 12 noon. Hey, Philly, don't forget Dean Weitzman and the crew. They're taking Court Radio, which you heard today between 9 and 10, right? Taking it on the road. Saturday, June 13th at 12 p.m. at Hung Voing Food Market. 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We will see you there. What are your plans? Most of it probably indoors, but it's going to get better. The summer is just starting. It is just starting. Hang around. Let's see. Steve Arrington, Chaka Khan coming up with me right here on Classics 107.
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It's Classics 107.9, the real sound of Philadelphia with me, Bent Rock. Hopefully you're feeling good on this Saturday morning. Heading into a Saturday afternoon, I've got Secret Weapon coming up. I've got Bobby Caldwell, the Blackbirds, Boys to Men. But right now, Stephanie Mills, Never Knew Love Like This on Classics 107.9.

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0: 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Next weekend, pretty good around here. The Roots Picnic will touch down the 30th and 31st, and we've got the road to the Roots Picnic all week long. Join us and Kobe Cove as he highlights Jay-Z's extensive history with Philly. Jay-Z will hit the stage Saturday night, I believe. That's Saturday the 30th, all right? So he's got the first interview on Philly Airwaves with Jay before he released his first album, too. Jay breaking down the makings of Reasonable Doubt. Of course, unforgettable album. The first arena tour, paying a milli to get out of his record deal. That's what happens. You sign a record deal, and it's an arm and leg to get out of it. Working with the King of Pop, bringing the hood to Summer Jam. His fallout with R. Kelly. Remember the best of both worlds? Didn't really happen the way it was supposed to. Matter of fact, I saw a concert where R. Kelly backed out. And it was just Jay. Jay had to figure it out. So we had a big fallout with R. Kelly and a whole lot more. Watch the excitement on our IG at Classics Philly and get the full interview, ClassicsPhilly.com. The Commodores, Cheryl Lynn. And, wow, we lost one. And I'm going to play his joint coming up too. Bent Rock. And don't forget, I'm in the mix coming up at 12 o'clock right here on Classics 107.9.
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0: So the bass line, of course, the sample, Lynn Collins and Think. Closets 107.9, The Real Sound of Philadelphia with me, Bent Rock. So yesterday, I was actually in New York when I got the word that Rob Bass had transitioned. It's like, this can't be true. You know when you hear something, this can't be true. You dug in deeper, then finally saw it on his Instagram page. When you think of this record, It Takes Two, it is probably the most identifiable and the most playable. When I say playable, you can play this record anywhere, anywhere, anytime, in front of anybody. When I say anybody, from 8 to 80, doesn't matter the age range, the demographic, the race, the gender. Everybody loves this record and identifies with it. As a DJ, saved many DJs' lives. Rob was just really just a low-key, nice guy. And we salute and give you an, you know, RIP. Coming up at 12 o'clock, we're going to put it down in the mix. It starts off with me between noon and 2. Jay Ski between 2 and 4. Romance 4 to 6. Touch Tone between 6 and 10. The Basement Party, of course. And Tactics will round out our Saturday with the Classic Spins Part 2. I'll catch you again. I'll be filling in for Shayla on Monday. All right, on Monday. All right, so I'll do that on Monday. So, and of course, I have the Midday Cafe. But hang around, I'm putting it down between now and 2 p.m. as we celebrate Memorial Day Saturday right here on Classics 107.9.
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0: WPPZ, Pensauken, Philadelphia. 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

0: Doing well inside the Memorial Mix Weekend on Classics 107.9, the real sound of Philadelphia with me, heavy head of Bent Rock. We are throwing it down today and tomorrow, okay? I'm here till 2, J-Ski, Romance, we've got Touch Tone, we've got Tactics, and I've got more of the stuff that you want to hear coming up next. Let's see what I got. I got some Luther, I got Alicia Miles, we're going to do some Inner Life, Philly's own Hall & Oates, we'll do some Slave as we get it up. Remember, you can do a whole lot during Memorial Day weekend. The springtime is coming. The unofficial start of summer. Part 2 of Bent Rock coming up next right here. Classics 107.9.
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0: Philly's own Hall of Notes on Classics 107.9, the real sound of Philadelphia with me, the heavy hitter Bent Rock Memorial Mix Show Weekend. We are doing it. Thanks for checking in, Death Valley. Oh, what are your plans? In town or out of town or kind of doing both? All right. And let us provide you the soundtrack to your Memorial Day weekend. Coming up, Sugar Hill Gang, West Street Mob, I've got Dynasty Prince, Roy Ayers. Oh, we are doing it. Looking pretty good, Del Valley. Part 3 of Bent Rock coming up. That's me. Coming up next right here on Classics 107.9.
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0: Running Away with Roy Ayers. It's Classics 107.9, the real sound of Philadelphia with me, the heavy hitter, Bent Rock. Oh, doing our thing. Thanks for checking in as we kind of provide that soundtrack to the grill, doing that barbecue, or just having the family over, or just traveling around. We got you. Chuck Brown coming up. Curtis Blow. I've got Cheryl Lynn. I've got, let's see, Boss Skaggs, and going to do the Chubb stuff. Do some Chubb Rock. People are like, yo, Bent, play some Chubb. Yes, we'll do that. Coming up next right here on Classics 107.9.
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0: But when it's cold, I need a little snuggle bunny, mm-hmm. a little teddy bear. Mm-hmm. Is that what I need?
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0: to be pornographic. Decency started from the Crip Plus kits. 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
1: 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Shout out to the Chubster. It's Classics 107.9, the real sound of Philadelphia. With me, the heavy hitter, Bent Rock. As a matter of fact, I need to tell you this. I am bringing the Chubster Chub Rock to Philly, right, on Juneteenth. I'm bringing him to Philly on Juneteenth. I am bringing him to Philly on Juneteenth. Yes, I got the details coming up, but yes, I am bringing him to Philly on Juneteenth, that Friday. Yes, I'm going to bring him. I got you. I'm going to bring the Chubster. Yeah. My time is done. The Scratch Mechanic. Jay Ski's coming up next. Then it's Romance. Then it's Touchstone. Then it's Tactics. At DJ Bent Rock on the IG. Bent Rock on Facebook. We'll check back in with you Memorial Day Monday as I fill in for Shayla from 9 a.m. to 2 p.m. And don't forget, every day at 12 noon inside the Midday Cafe. Jay Ski coming up next. Memorial Day Mix Show Weekend continues right here on Classics 107.9.
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2: You need to get out this depression. 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

0: Tom. Hey, Philly, this is Dean Weitzman from My Philly Lawyer. The gang and I are taking Court Radio live on the road. 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
1: 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My name is Ho. 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

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J Ski, J Ski, the Super J. And who? Shock the shot. 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

0: drop the beat, cause you're the human jackbox. 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Guaranteed to be a hit. 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So, what's this?
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0: 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DJ Romance all up in your earpiece. Now, check it out. Right off the roast of Kevin Hart, Helium Comedy Club going to bring in the legendary Sheryl Underwood. That's right. So what you got to do, listen to Middays with Shayla for your chance to get passes to the show that's happening on July 21st. 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We coming right back. 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

0: 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Checking out my man DJ Romance, Philly's finest. Holla at your boy.
1: 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Y'all know how we get down, we in the building early.
2: Philly, what up though, man? It's the boy Bow Wow, man. You in the mix with DJ Romance. You know how we do it.

0: 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We are the sound of Philadelphia. 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DJ Romance with you. Gotta remind you that the Voyage, One Voyage 2026, it is here. 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Get that man a call. He's waiting for you right now. Calling right now. You know, a lot of things happen on Saturday. Slip, fall, anything. All right, 1-800-HURT-123. We'll be right back after this. 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

0: 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We are the sound of Philadelphia. 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DJ Romance with you on this Memorial Day mix weekend. All the heavy hitters are in the mix. This is like the official start of summer when you make plans to do whatever. If you're going to the shore, you're making plans to do that. You're going fishing out in the ocean, you're making plans to go do that. If you're going to drive here, drive there, and drive everywhere, you might think twice because gas prices are through the roof, so it might just be a staycation. You know what I'm saying? I make a water park at the crib. 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And call him at 1-800-HURT-123. 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
22: 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This is Common. 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You checking out DJ Romance, all right? I'm a hopeless hip-hop romantic. Peace.
23: 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It's the Soul Brother number one, Pete Rock. You checking out my man, DJ Romance, Philly's finest. 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
24: 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This is Crazy George Wallace of DJ Romance. DJ Romance. I'm here, and it's nothing but fun. 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
25: 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Yeah.

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0: All 4 to 6, all right? 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
1: 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My name is Ho. 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What up? It's your boy Jay-Z.
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1: 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And this time, we are talking about our seniors. So, Margo, the question is mental health stigma still affecting seniors today? And why do many seniors struggle to access mental health services?
2: The situation with seniors is so critical now. The stigma is still there and it's worse.
3: Yeah.
2: Especially with the onset of nursing homes and the disconnection between families. Okay, so if you were brought up in a culture that did not value mental health services or thought it was talking about your feelings and traumas and situations was crazy, then you stuffed all that.
3: Yeah.
2: You swallowed it. You suppressed it.
3: Yeah.
2: And therefore, you're keeping it inside. And as you're aging, you learn not to talk about it.
3: Yeah.
2: You don't want to talk about it. And then when it comes down to having health problems, again, you're focused on your health problems and not how you're feeling.
3: Mm-hmm.
2: So again, the stigma is still there. No one's asking you, how are you feeling? Okay, they're asking you about your level of pain, but people don't understand. When you swallow that depression, that trauma, the grief, that's still pain.
3: That's
2: still dis-ease.
3: Up, huh?
2: Yes.
1: It is a stigma in Black households to not talk about mental health. Why do you think that is?
2: Again, based on the stigma of just being labeled crazy.
3: Yeah.
2: And people don't want that. People don't want to let people know that their trauma happens in the home, that trauma happens on the street, in the neighborhood, in the rec centers, in school.
1: Anywhere. So
2: anywhere.
1: If any person is going through this, how can they contact you?
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0: You see now everybody around the nation, I'm going to give you some inspiration. You see now everybody around the nation, I'm going to. You see now everybody around. You see now everybody around. 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
5: 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Every day, sitting here crying.

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1: Also, this is Sheriff Rochelle Bilal. I'm your Grand Marshal representing Ladies First. 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